0: Live streaming of Nevada Public Radio is brought to you by listeners like you. We're on a mission to inform, educate, and inspire a growing audience. To make that happen, we need you to do something extraordinary. Donate. Your dollars will be transformed into trustworthy news, compelling stories, and so much more. Thank you.
1: Now, we should point out it wasn't all praise in this classroom. Just ask Peyton Butler and Anaya Nesbitt.
2: I personally don't really listen to Motown music. I do find it enjoyable. It's just not exactly my cup of tea.
3: Honestly, I used to hate when my mom played all her music. Like, I hated it so bad, but...
4: And this is Motown.
3: Yes, it would be Motown. Like, heavy on the Marvin Gaye, though. I just be like, girl, turn this off. It's too much.
5: Ooh, I bet you wondered how I knew about your plans to make me blue.
1: But even these critiques still came alongside appreciation. Again, Anaya Nesbitt.
3: When I started to listen to my music, especially like Beyonce or different artists, and when they talked about who was their inspirations or the skills that they learned and who they learned them from, I appreciate who they were inspired by more. Like, I appreciate, you know, Diana Ross. I appreciate Michael Jackson for giving my new artists who I listen to those skills.
1: And there's another way Motown has stayed current, through sampling and covers by newer artists.
6: Been spending most of their lives living in
1: However, these students first encountered Motown, there was broad agreement on one thing. The music is a part of the city. And more than 50 years after these songs were released, they still resonate with young listeners here. Again, Deja Barnes.
7: When I was younger, I ain't going through nothing for real. I just want to hear about regular music. But as I get older and I can really relate to some of the stuff that they talking about, the music hit different, literally. Like, it actually means something to me now.
1: Our visit ended with a performance as the male students in the class sang an a cappella version of What's Going On, Marvin Gaye's 1971 soul masterpiece about searching for meaning in troubled times. 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

0: A funeral procession for the former Supreme Leader is winding its way through Iran. We will take you there next on The World.
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